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I'm Peter Z, reporting for Sunday Duty. And in about 8 minutes, we'll talk about fast food. Right now, it's John Fogerty.

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0: The National Weather Service in Indianapolis has issued a tornado warning for South Central Shelby County, West Central Decatur County, Northern Bartholomew County until 9 p.m. Eastern Daylight Time. At 8:14 p.m. Eastern Daylight Time, a severe thunderstorm capable of producing a tornado was located near Columbus, moving east at 15 miles per hour. Expected hazards include tornado. This is a radar-indicated threat. The following impacts are expected. Flying debris will be dangerous to those caught without shelter. Mobile homes will be damaged or destroyed. Damage to roofs, windows, and vehicles will occur. Tree damage is likely. Locations impacted include Columbus, Hope, Hartville, Clifford, New Bern, and Taylorsville. This includes Interstate 65 between mile marker 69 and 77. Take cover now. Move to a basement or an interior room on the lowest floor of a sturdy building. Avoid windows. If you are outdoors, in a mobile home, or in a vehicle, move to the closest substantial shelter and protect yourself from flying debris. Repeating, a tornado warning has been issued until 9 p.m. Eastern Daylight Time for the following counties in Indiana, Bartholomew, Decatur, and Shelby.
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6: 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Led Zeppelin. This weekend, the Hammer of the Gods crushes your radio. 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The ultimate gold mine is here on the Mining for Lead weekend.
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8: 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Here's Soundgarden.

0: Aqualung and Jethro Tull. I'm Peter Z. Not only Father's Day today, June 21st, it's also the first day of summer. Welcome to summer. 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
1: Remington Steele here with your Rock 96.1 The Quarry weather forecast. Tonight, showers and thunderstorms with a low in the mid-60s. Tomorrow, scattered showers and thunderstorms, then mostly cloudy with a high in the mid-70s. I'm Remy Steele with your Bloomington weather update on Rock 96.1 The Quarry.

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0: It's a Mining for Lead, Led Zeppelin weekend, going to California there. I'm Peter Z. We'll have Led Zeppelin back again later this hour. The world's most valuable sports trophy, the FIFA World Cup. It's made of 18-karat gold with a malachite base valued at approximately $20 million. 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

0: Black Dog, Led Zeppelin. I'm Peter Z on this Mining for Lead weekend. News for which you'll thank me. Monday is the day. Fried apple pie returns to the McDonald's menu Monday, June 22nd. You're welcome.
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That's how we know they're cool. 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
1: I'm Remington Steele with your Rock 96.1 The Quarry weather forecast. Tonight, showers and thunderstorms with a low in the mid-60s. Tomorrow, scattered showers and thunderstorms, then mostly cloudy with a high in the mid-70s. Currently, it is 70 in Bloomington. That's your B-Town weather on Rock 96.1 The Quarry.

0: It's a Mining for Lead weekend with Led Zeppelin's Ramble On. I'm Peter Z. We'll have Led Zeppelin back again later this hour. Soccer more popular in the U.S. than you might think. According to the National Soccer Network, soccer places just behind the NFL and college football and basketball, officially surpassing baseball to become the third most popular sport in the U.S. Sorry, baseball.
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2: Remington Steel here with your Rock 96.1 The Quarry weather forecast. Tonight, showers and thunderstorms with a low in the mid-60s. Tomorrow, scattered showers and thunderstorms, then mostly cloudy with a high in the mid-70s. Currently, it's 70 in Bloomington. I'm Remy Steele with your Bloomington weather update on Rock 96.1 The Quarry.

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I'm Peter Z, playing your favorites. It's a Led Zeppelin Mining for Lead weekend. Have a couple from Led Zeppelin coming up. Right now, it's Billy Idol and Rebel Yell.

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0: Dire Maker, man, Led Zeppelin on this Mining for Lead Led Zeppelin weekend. They're back again later this hour. How many of us watched the World Cup during the tournament? About 50% of us plan to watch, according to Finance Buzz. 1 in 4 Americans plan to watch matches at work, which could cost U.S. employers an estimated $4.5 billion in lost productivity. 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

0: Any Way You Want It and Journey. I'm Peter Z, playing your Sunday favorites. You know you're supposed to apply sunscreen when you go outside, but did you know you're supposed to put it on while you're inside an airplane? Applying sunscreen on airplanes, important. 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
1: I'm Remington Steele with your Rock 96.1 The Quarry weather forecast. Today, chance of showers and thunderstorms with a high in the upper 80s. Tonight, showers and thunderstorms with a low in the mid-60s. Tomorrow, scattered showers and thunderstorms, then mostly cloudy with a high in the mid-70s. Currently, 70 in Bloomington. That's your B-Town weather on Rock 96.1 The Quarry.

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Old time rock and roll, Seeger and the Silver Bullet Band, little movie music for you to start this hour. I'm Peter Z. McDonald's launching adult Happy Meals for the World Cup. Details in about 8 minutes.

0: Guns N' Roses, Hair of the Dog. I'm Peter Z. McDonald's launching 2026 World Cup Happy Meals for adults. They're soccer-themed, come with one of nine collectible cups featuring legendary players on them. And they also come with plush Squishmallow plushies.
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0: Eminence Front and The Who. I'm Peter Z. When you honored your dad on Father's Day, did you make sure you mentioned how appreciative you are of everything he does at home? According to giftrabbit.com, dads these days are doing more work at home than ever. Modern fathers spending roughly 8 hours a week on child care and 10 hours on household chores, and that is a massive jump from decades past.
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1: Remington Steel here with your Rock 96.1 The Quarry weather forecast. Today, scattered showers and thunderstorms, then mostly cloudy with a high in the mid-70s. Tonight, partly cloudy with a low in the upper 50s. Tomorrow, mostly sunny with a high in the low 80s, currently 68 in Bloomington. I'm Remy Steele with your Bloomington weather update on Rock 96.1 The Quarry.

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0: Van Halen, When It's Love. Sammy Hagar's Best of All Worlds tour is officially underway. And while he was in his private jet, of course, on his way to the Indianapolis stop of the tour, he posted a video inviting John Mellencamp to come out and watch him play because, of course, John Mellencamp is an indie legend. However, Mellencamp then responded to Hagar privately with a few choice words for the Red Rocker. All in good fun, of course.
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And now, our pledge to you. We will be thoughtful with our song choices. We will play these songs in perpetuity. And we will assume you are always listening. If you agree with these terms, then please turn it up. 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
1: I'm Remington Steele with your Rock 96.1 The Quarry weather forecast. Today, scattered rain showers with a high in the mid-70s. Tonight, partly cloudy with a low in the upper 50s. Tomorrow, mostly sunny with a high in the upper 70s. Currently, 68 in Bloomington. That's your B-Town weather on Rock 96.1 The Quarry.

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0: REM and Losing My Religion. I'm Harley, and if you are feeling a little lonely sometimes, take a walk in nature alone. I know it sounds crazy, being alone, the cure for loneliness, but according to science, when you are alone in nature, you actually feel less alone. Well, that is because you are most definitely not alone. First time you see a bear in the woods, you realize how not alone you are.
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0: Van Halen, Eruption, You Really Got Me. How did the Kinks feel about that cover? Well, Dave Davies said he wasn't a fan. He said that Van Halen took a working class song and made it flashy, and he thought that was disrespectful.
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1: Remington Steel here with your Rock 96.1 The Quarry weather forecast. Today, scattered rain showers and a high in the mid-70s. Tonight, partly cloudy with a low in the upper 50s. Tomorrow, mostly sunny with a high in the upper 70s. Currently, it's 72 in Bloomington. I'm Remy Steele with your Bloomington weather update on Rock 96.1 The Quarry.

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Are you more like Tom Sawyer? Or are you more of a Tom Petty kind of person? Doesn't matter. Either way, rock and roll's got you covered. 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

We've got cars. I guess you're just what I need. We've got a jet. We've even got a train. 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
1: Bloomington weather on The Quarry brought to you by J&S Locksmith and Lawnmower, where you'll find sturdy, well-built steel lawnmowers. J&S is open Monday through Friday, 9 to 5, Saturday, 9 to 1, closed Sunday.
2: I'm Remington Steele with your Rock 96.1 The Quarry weather forecast. Today, scattered rain showers with a high in the mid-70s. Tonight, partly cloudy with a low in the upper 50s. Tomorrow, mostly sunny with a high in the upper 70s. Currently, it's 70 in Bloomington. That's your B-Town weather on Rock 96.1 The Quarry.

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1: Remington Steel here with your Rock 96.1 The Quarry weather forecast. Today, scattered rain showers and a high in the low 70s. Tonight, partly cloudy, a low in the upper 50s. Tomorrow, mostly sunny, a high in the upper 70s. Currently, 70 in Bloomington. I'm Remy Steel with your Bloomington weather update on Rock 96.1 The Quarry.

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1: I'm Remington Steele with your Rock 96.1 The Quarry weather forecast. Today, scattered rain showers and a high in the low 70s. Tonight, partly cloudy with a low in the upper 50s. Tomorrow, mostly sunny with a high in the upper 70s. Currently, it's 70 in Bloomington. That's your B-Town weather on Rock 96.1 The Quarry.
2: I'm Diane Daly for The Quarry. This news update is brought to you by Curry Auto Center of Bloomington. A troubling new trend has emerged in the U.S., putting teenagers at risk for using over-the-counter cold and flu medications to get high. In the past year, there's been a 30% increase in the number of teen overdoses on products like Benadryl and ZzzQuil. America's Poison Center, which collects data from 53 poison centers around the country, issued a warning on Friday, alerting parents about the growing problem. Products can be very dangerous when taken in large amounts or used improperly. Health experts say the high doses can affect the brain and heart and may lead to life-threatening effects. I'm Diane Daly. 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

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Are you running down a dream? Or do you have peace of mind? 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

0: That is Ozzy Osbourne. So a survey of actively dating Americans found that 73% think how a person cares for a car reflects how they care for themselves. 67% say a messy car is a sign of a messy personal life. Trash on the floor was the top car-related dating ick, ahead of bad odors and leftover food. And one in four singles said they have cut a date short over a messy vehicle. So something to know.
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0: That is Pink Floyd. TSA issued a serious warning to International World Cup visitors who are going home. Don't pack ranch dressing in your carry-on luggage. As the World Cup brings millions of international visitors to the United States, many fans are trying out American foods, and apparently ranch dressing has been a huge hit. Problem is you cannot try to bring it back home on the plane, okay?
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2: I'm Diane Daly for The Quarry. This day in history is brought to you by Curry Auto Center of Bloomington. One of the most notorious criminals in U.S. history was born in Indianapolis on this day back in 1903. John Dillinger had a troubled childhood and landed in prison at a young age. He eventually started robbing banks around the Midwest and became very good at it. Dillinger was shot and killed by federal agents in Chicago in 1934. He was 31. I'm Diane Daly. Keep listening to The Quarry.

Before we continue, please agree to our terms and conditions. They state that if this rock and roll does any damage, we are not responsible. There's other stuff in there too, yada yada, whatever, just sign it. 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
2: 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Today, expect scattered rain showers and a high in the low 70s. Tonight, it will be partly cloudy with a low in the upper 50s. Tomorrow, it will be mostly sunny with a high in the upper 70s. Currently, it is 70 in Bloomington. I'm Remy Steele with your Bloomington weather update on Rock 96.1 The Quarry.
3: I'm Diane Daly for The Quarry. This news update is brought to you by Curry Auto Center of Bloomington. A troubling new trend has emerged in the U.S., putting teenagers at risk for using over-the-counter cold and flu medications to get high. In the past year, there's been a 30% increase in the number of teen overdoses on products like Benadryl and ZzzQuil. America's Poison Center, which collects data from 53 poison centers around the country, issued a warning on Friday, alerting parents about the growing problem. Products can be very dangerous when taken in large amounts or used improperly. Health experts say that high doses can affect the brain and heart and may lead to life-threatening effects. I'm Diane Daly. Keep listening to The Quarry.

0: That is Motley Crue. So do you find your daydreams especially creative and clear during your commutes? Research finds that both music and traffic noise makes your imagination more vivid. This all comes from humanities and social sciences communications, and they did a research journal on that. So yeah, your daydreams especially creative and clear during your commutes. You can get a lot of things more clear during your commute. I mean, I can anyway. I feel like I'm a lot more focused when, especially when it's just me in the vehicle and no one's talking to me or whatever, right? I mean, that's when most things, you just think about things more clearly. I don't know. Maybe it's just me jamming the music along right now.
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0: Happy Monday. It's Marty with Steve.

0: that it's dire straits. So telling the guy in your life to man up is a terrible thing to say. It's short, sharp, and incredibly harmful. Man up suggests that expressing emotion or vulnerability is somehow less than. It also is a toxic way by telling your partner he has no right to feel sad, fear, or uncertainty. This is a big story they just came out with. So sometimes people don't realize, you know, words are a very, very powerful thing, and you can never take those words back. So always remember that.
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0: That is Tom Petty. You're listening to Marty. So new research into pesticide residue lists the dirtiest fruits and vegetables. Top in the list is spinach, followed by kale, then strawberries, grapes, nectarines, peaches, and cherries. If you're going to eat any of these, make extra sure they're washed thoroughly first before you consume them, okay? So that's some of the dirtiest fruits and vegetables.
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2: I'm Diane Daly for The Quarry. This day in history is brought to you by Curry Auto Center of Bloomington. One of the most notorious criminals in U.S. history was born in Indianapolis on this day back in 1903. John Dillinger had a troubled childhood and landed in prison at a young age. He eventually started robbing banks around the Midwest and became very good at it. Dillinger was shot and killed by federal agents in Chicago in 1934. He was 31. I'm Diane Daly. Keep listening to The Quarry.

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1: I'm Remington Steele with your Rock 96.1 The Quarry weather forecast. Today, scattered rain showers with a high in the low 70s. Tonight, partly cloudy with a low in the upper 50s. Tomorrow, mostly sunny with a high in the upper 70s. Currently, 70 in Bloomington. That's your B-Town weather on Rock 96.1 The Quarry.
2: I'm Diane Daly for The Quarry. This news update is brought to you by Curry Auto Center of Bloomington. A troubling new trend has emerged in the U.S., putting teenagers at risk for using over-the-counter cold and flu medications to get high. In the past year, there's been a 30% increase in the number of teen overdoses on products like Benadryl and ZzzQuil. America's Poison Center, which collects data from 53 poison centers around the country, issued a warning on Friday, alerting parents about the growing problem. Products can be very dangerous when taken in large amounts or used improperly. Health experts say the high doses can affect the brain and heart and may lead to life-threatening effects. I'm Diane Daly. Keep listening to The Quarry.

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0: That is AC/DC. Hey, it's Marty. 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
0: Hey, it's Marty. 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

0: George Thorogood and the Destroyers, Summer Hot Dogs. Yeah, Americans eat an estimated 7 billion hot dogs during summer. Might need a little more mustard because that equates to 21 hot dogs per person. Now that we're officially into summer after yesterday, a lot of people forgot about that, right? Father's Day and the first day of summer mixed together. Maybe you can enjoy a hot dog today to celebrate.
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1: The midnight sun, visible sun for 24 hours, is a natural phenomenon that occurs right around now each year and lasts for several weeks. Northern lands, including Canada, Iceland, Sweden, Finland, Norway, Russia, and Alaska, all benefits. Now, in Barrow, Alaska, the sun doesn't set for 2.5 months. 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
3: I'm Diane Daly for The Quarry. This day in history is brought to you by Curry Auto Center of Bloomington. One of the most notorious criminals in U.S. history was born in Indianapolis on this day back in 1903. John Dillinger had a troubled childhood and landed in prison at a young age. He eventually started robbing banks around the Midwest and became very good at it. Dillinger was shot and killed by federal agents in Chicago in 1934. He was 31. I'm Diane Daly. Keep listening to The Quarry.

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2: Remington Steel here with your Rock 96 won the Quarry weather forecast. Today, scattered rain showers with a high in the low 70s. Tonight, partly cloudy with a low in the upper 50s. Tomorrow, mostly sunny with a high in the upper 70s. Currently, it's 68 in Bloomington. I'm Remy Steele with your Bloomington weather update on Rock 96 won the Quarry.

That is Genesis. Hey, it's Marty. So did you realize that yesterday was the first day of summer, right? Well, summer is sad. Talk more about that when we come back. Here's Paul McCartney.

0: Bruce Springsteen. Hey, it's Marty. So seasonal affect disorder, also known as SAD, has two seasons, winter and summer. For summer sadness, research points to too much sun causing an overdose of vitamin D. Instead of overeating like, winter SAD, summer SAD suffers actual experience loss of appetite. So basically what they're saying is in the winter, you're going to overeat, and in the summer, you're going to undereat. 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
0: Hey, it's Barney. Thank you so much for having us on this Monday with Supertramp.

0: That is Survivor. Hey, it's Barney. So no wonder we can't function without the first cup of coffee. People who don't get their morning cup of coffee can suffer from withdrawal symptoms that include headache, fatigue, difficulty concentrating, nausea, and muscle pain. And it is all part of the caffeine addiction that so many of us, including me, have. Yes.
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0: That is Tom Petty, Hate Smarty. So you can build your brain by breaking your routine. 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Anyway, that's what they say.
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1: 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Today, isolated rain showers with a high in the low 70s. Tonight, partly cloudy with a low in the upper 50s. Tomorrow, mostly sunny with a high in the upper 70s. Currently, it's 66 in Bloomington. That's your B-Town weather on Rock 96.1 The Quarry.

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0: Double back in ZZ Top, also Asia and Aerosmith back in the saddle. Hope you had a great weekend. Happy Father's Day. There's a photo gallery that I was just checking out. You'll see dozens of famous musicians showing off, hanging out, or even performing alongside their kids. Super cute members of Aerosmith, Kiss, Van Halen, Ozzy, Tommy Lee, Slash and his kids, Alice Cooper, Phil Collins, members of the Beatles, and more. 43 photos at ultimateclassicrock.com. 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

0: Long shot on a Monday from Derek and the Dominoes. It's Clapton and Layla. It's Mackenzie. Happy second day of summer. According to this poll, Americans eat an estimated 7 billion hot dogs during the summer. That equates, I guess, to about 21 hot dogs per person. That's for the whole season of summer. 21 hot dogs a person. Unless, of course, you're Joey Chestnut, then it's 70-something hot dogs in just minutes.
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I guess you're just what I need. We've got a jet. We've even got a train. No matter how you get around, remember, rock and roll's got you covered. 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
2: Remington Steel here with your Rock 96 won The Quarry weather forecast. Today, isolated rain showers and a high in the low 70s. Tonight, partly cloudy with a low in the upper 50s. Tomorrow, mostly sunny with a high in the upper 70s. Currently, it's 66 in Bloomington. I'm Remy Steele with your Bloomington weather update on Rock 96.1 The Quarry.

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0: Off of Moving Pictures, Tom Sawyer and Rush. Also Van Halen, I'll Wait. Their tour rider, as you know, famously calling for bowls of M&Ms to be provided backstage, but all the brown ones had to be removed. It was to test the promoters to see if they read their contract closely. Anyway, M&Ms maker Mars will commemorate the product's 85th anniversary by relaunching the candy in August without artificial dyes. The switch to natural colorings coming at a price. The brown and blue M&Ms will reportedly be removed from the lineup.
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And now, dear listener, here's some important information. 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

0: Aerosmith and Living on the Edge on a Monday today, back in 1955. Lady and the Tramp hit theaters. Of course, over the weekend, Toy Story 5 hit in theaters. 160 million, that's just domestically. The opening is the second largest ever for an animated film behind Pixar's Incredibles 2. And Toy Story 5 surpassing the franchise's previous openings for Toy Story 4 and Toy Story 3.
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There's other stuff in there too, yada yada, whatever, just sign it. 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
1: I'm Remington Steele with your Rock 96.1 The Quarry weather forecast. Today, isolated rain showers with a high in the low 70s. Tonight, partly cloudy, a low in the upper 50s. Tomorrow, mostly sunny, a high in the upper 70s. Currently, 66 in Bloomington. That's your B-Town weather on Rock 96.1, The Quarry.

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And we will assume you are always listening. If you agree with these terms, then please turn it up. 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
1: Remington Steele here with your Rock 96.1 The Quarry weather forecast. Today, thunderstorms with a high in the low 70s. Tonight, mostly cloudy with a low in the upper 50s. Tomorrow, intermittent clouds with a high in the low 80s. Currently 68 in Bloomington. I'm Remy Steele with your Bloomington weather update on Rock 96.1 The Quarry.

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0: Another one bites the dust, and Queen also Baba O'Reilly from The Who. Today, back in 1970, The Who show in Atlanta is delayed after Pete Townsend, frustrated, waiting to take off in Memphis, jokes about planting a bomb on the airplane, which resulted in a search of the aircraft and a few hours of questioning, so things got delayed even more. 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
1: 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Today, thunderstorms with a high in the low 70s. Tonight, mostly cloudy with a low in the upper 50s. Tomorrow, intermittent clouds with a high in the low 80s. Currently 67 in Bloomington. That's your B-Town weather on Rock 96.1 The Quarry.

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2: 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Today, cloudy with a high in the low 70s. Tonight, partly cloudy with a low in the upper 50s. Tomorrow, sunny with a high in the low 80s. Currently, 64 in Bloomington. I'm Remy Steele with your Bloomington weather update on Rock 96.1 The Quarry.
3: I'm Diane Daly for The Quarry. This news update is brought to you by Curry Auto Center of Bloomington. A troubling new trend has emerged in the U.S., putting teenagers at risk for using over-the-counter cold and flu medications to get high. In the past year, there's been a 30% increase in the number of teen overdoses on products like Benadryl and ZzzQuil. America's Poison Center, which collects data from 53 poison centers around the country, issued a warning on Friday, alerting parents about the growing problem. Products can be very dangerous when taken in large amounts or used improperly. Health experts say that high doses can affect the brain and heart and may lead to life-threatening effects. I'm Diane Daly. Keep listening to The Quarry.

We just found out that aliens have been receiving our radio signal for years, which means they've been listening to rock and roll for some time now. That's how we know they're cool. 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

0: the police and every little thing she does. And recently, police drummer Stuart Copeland did an interview where he said that he and his former police bandmates, Sting and Andy Summers, all get along just fine. That's despite the fact we know that they had a pretty fiery relationship when they were together in the band. And also, currently, Stuart Copeland and Andy Summers are suing Sting for unpaid royalties. That would be the part that would be the hang-up for me. If I was suing somebody or they were suing me over millions of dollars, I don't think we'd be hosting a 4th of July barbecue together. But maybe the police are bigger men than I.
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0: Pearl Jam with Alive, and a recent survey found that 1 in 4 singles say they've cut a date short over a messy car. Would you do that? I think it depends if you really like the person or you're looking for an out. Because when I was in my early 20s, I dated a young woman whose car was a disaster. I mean, that thing, it was like she was doing a bit, trying to make the car as messy as possible. It was a hazmat sight on wheels. If she had a family of possums living in the glove box, I would not have been shocked. But she was also really pretty, so I closed my eyes and I got in the car.
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2: I'm Diane Daly for The Quarry. This day in history is brought to you by Curry Auto Center of Bloomington. One of the most notorious criminals in U.S. history was born in Indianapolis on this day back in 1903. John Dillinger had a troubled childhood and landed in prison at a young age. He eventually started robbing banks around the Midwest and became very good at it. Dillinger was shot and killed by federal agents in Chicago in 1934. He was 31. I'm Diane Daly. 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
1: I'm Remington Steele with your Rock 96.1 The Quarry weather forecast. Tonight, partly cloudy with a low in the upper 50s. Tomorrow, sunny with a high in the low 80s. Currently, it's 64 in Bloomington. That's your B-Town weather on Rock 96.1 The Quarry.
2: I'm Diane Daly for The Quarry. This news update is brought to you by Curry Auto Center of Bloomington. A troubling new trend has emerged in the U.S., putting teenagers at risk for using over-the-counter cold and flu medications to get high. In the past year, there's been a 30% increase in the number of teen overdoses on products like Benadryl and ZzzQuil. America's Poison Center, which collects data from 53 poison centers around the country, issued a warning on Friday, alerting parents about the growing problem. The products can be very dangerous when taken in large amounts or used improperly. Health experts say the high doses can affect the brain and heart and may lead to life-threatening effects. I'm Diane Daly. Keep listening to The Quarry.

0: 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Well, never mind. 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

The Rolling Stones with Sympathy for the Devil, Dan here. And the fans of one big pop star seem to have a new hobby. I'll tell you about that in a few minutes. Right now, it's Tom Petty in the waiting.

0: Aerosmith with Deuces Are Wild. And Taylor Swift fans are frantically trying to figure out when and where the pop star is getting married. I guess they really want to crash the wedding or something. You know, I've always tried to avoid weddings. And that goes back to the first guy in my friend group to get married when I was 21. I thought about telling him I shan't be able to attend as I will be out of the country on business. But I don't know if that would have worked because he knew I didn't have a job that would take me out of the country on business at the time. And also, I was his roommate. So that would have been a little awkward. He's walking out the door to the wedding and I'm sitting on the couch and I'm supposed to be in Morocco. 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
0: Dan here. I hope you're having a good Monday. Right now we have Journey with Love and Touch and Squeezin'.

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0: Steely Dan with Reeling in the Years. An all-time great song there. And you know who loves that song? Led Zeppelin guitarist Jimmy Page. Jimmy Page has said that his favorite guitar solo ever is the guitar solo from Steely Dan's Reeling in the Years. And Jimmy Page is a guy who would know a thing or two about guitar solos. I would take his opinion very seriously on the matter.
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2: I'm Diane Daly for The Quarry. This day in history is brought to you by Curry Auto Center of Bloomington. One of the most notorious criminals in U.S. history was born in Indianapolis on this day back in 1903. John Dillinger had a troubled childhood and landed in prison at a young age. He eventually started robbing banks around the Midwest and became very good at it. Dillinger was shot and killed by federal agents in Chicago in 1934. He was 31. I'm Diane Daly. Keep listening to The Quarry.

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1: 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J&S is open Monday through Friday, 9 to 5, Saturday, 9 to 1, closed Sunday.
2: Remington Steel here with your Rock 96.1 The Quarry weather forecast. Tonight, partly cloudy with a low in the upper 50s. Tomorrow, sunny with a high in the low 80s. Currently 64 in Bloomington. I'm Remy Steele with your Bloomington weather update on Rock 96.1 The Quarry.
3: I'm Diane Daly for The Quarry. This news update is brought to you by Curry Auto Center of Bloomington. A troubling new trend has emerged in the U.S., putting teenagers at risk for using over-the-counter cold and flu medications to get high. In the past year, there's been a 30% increase in the number of teen overdoses on products like Benadryl and ZzzQuil. America's Poison Center, which collects data from 53 poison centers around the country, issued a warning on Friday, alerting parents about the growing problem. The products can be very dangerous when taken in large amounts or used improperly. Health experts say the high doses can affect the brain and heart and may lead to life-threatening effects. I'm Diane Daly. 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

0: Bryan Adams with Cuts Like a Knife. There's a new theory in dating called goblintimacy. So instead of showing up as your best and most polished self, as people do on a first date, you're supposed to show up as your truest self to see if you're really compatible. I don't hate it as a theory. I don't know if I could do it, though. Because, I mean, you want to be your best self on a date still. I mean, you want to look your best and everything. I can't imagine showing up on a date in, like, raggedy old sweatpants and a t-shirt with marinara stains down the front. Take it or leave it, baby. I don't know if people are going quite that far with it, but I don't know. I don't know about that one.
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1: I'm Remington Steele with your Rock 96.1 The Quarry weather forecast. Tonight, partly cloudy with a low in the upper 50s. Tomorrow, sunny with a high in the low 80s. Currently, it's 64 in Bloomington. That's your B-Town weather on Rock 96.1 The Quarry.

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0: Van Halen with Oh Pretty Woman. And Van Halen would have been affected by a candy change. So M&M's is getting rid of artificial dyes and colors, and that means they're not going to have brown M&M's anymore. Van Halen famously had a concert rider that requested M&M's with no brown ones to make sure promoters were paying attention to everything. So if they were still going now, I don't know what they'd do. Maybe they'd ask them to remove a different color, or they'd have to switch to Skittles or something. I don't know what you do.
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1: Remington Steele here with your Rock 96.1 The Quarry weather forecast. Tonight, partly cloudy with a low in the upper 50s. Tomorrow, sunny with a high in the low 80s. Currently, it's 63 in Bloomington. I'm Remy Steele with your Bloomington weather update on Rock 96.1 The Quarry.

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0: The police would don't stand so close to me. And British Prime Minister Keir Starmer announced he's stepping down. So the UK is going to have their sixth prime minister in 7 years. Their system is crazy to me. The way prime ministers can just be fired like that. I do kind of wonder if that's why there's such a firing happy culture. Because I watch some of the British soccer and they fire coaches like it's a reflex. Guy loses two games. They're like, get out. I wonder if that's why. They can fire the British Prime Minister at a moment's notice. 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

0: Bon Jovi with Bad Medicine. And John Bon Jovi said just a couple days ago that he's now fully recovered from his vocal cord surgery. So that's a surgery he had several years ago. And he's actually said that if he had known it was going to be so involved with the recovery process, he might not have done it. He might have just said, all right, I'm good, and then called it a career. But it's been a long rehab for John Bon Jovi, and he said his voice is now fully back.
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0: Collective Soul with December. How about this for a wild story? An American Airlines passenger bit a fellow flyer on a plane in the air. I wouldn't even know what to do if somebody bit me. I mean, the initial response might be to bite them back, except if somebody's a biter, if they're willing to bite a stranger, I don't know if I trust their hygiene. Now, you bite them back, you might get a foodborne illness, E. coli or something.
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